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Still a lefty right there with Boston at number 12 on the Pop Crush Weekend Top 25 Countdown. Lauren Snap and I got to go to Stella Lefty's Opry debut here in Nashville about a week ago. And I'll tell you what, she sounded incredible. And if I'm honest, I sat in the crowd and I thought, is she singing to voice tracks? Is she lip syncing right now to Boston? No, y'all. She sounds that good live. It's wild. She's a absolute superstar. We love her. You love her. I love playing her. So thanks for voting her tonight. And we've got Teddy Swims, Mr. Know-It-All, number 11.

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Zara Larson, Midnight Sun at number 9 on the Pop Fresh Weekend Top 25 Countdown. Right before that, Mr. Alex Warden with Ordinary coming in at number 10. And when you think about date night, is there a particular restaurant that you absolutely love to go to? Maybe it's Italian, Mexican, pizza. I don't know. Let me know what you're feeling tonight, what you're craving. Taylor Swift, her and Travis have been really into Indian food. I can't be mad about it. It's Taylor Swift, I Knew It, I Knew You at number 8.

0: 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Yes, his show, you can be there. 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Or maybe you want to go see Bruno Mars. 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

Ariana Grande, Hate That I Made You Love Me, number 6 on the Pop Crush Weekend Top 25 Countdown. Lauren Snapp and I was having this conversation with a friend. We were talking about Olivia Rodrigo and her music. And we were trying to figure out, like, can we categorize it? Is that a thing? Is she pop? Is she rock? Is she emo? I kind of feel like she's bringing it all, y'all. I am obsessed with this season of Olivia Rodrigo. And this song, Heavy Hitter, Drop Dead, number 5.

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Olivia Dean, So Easy to Fall in Love. Number 3 on the Pop Crush Weekend Top 25 Countdown. Right before that, it was Ella Langley with Choose in Texas at number 4. And it is official. Spooky season is here. So, we've passed Labor Day. You can do what you want with your white. If you want to wear white shoes, white pants, whatever, I'm not going to judge you. But I will judge you if you decide that you're going to sleep on spooky season. So that means grab your pumpkins, grab your Dracula. It's time to decorate. Tame Impala says so too. And here they are at number 2.

0: Bruno Mars, Risk It All, our number one song on the Pop Crush Weekend Top 25 Countdown. Lauren Snap. 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You could get two tickets to go see Bruno Mars and Ray live at Levi's Stadium in Santa Clara, California. That show is happening October 10th, and you get two nights in a hotel. Very nice hotel. And round trip airfare. So, I mean, don't you want to take a weekend trip to California? It's like the perfect time. This is the perfect show. It's Bruno Mars and Ray. If that's not a dream lineup, I don't know what is. Get in right now. 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Good luck.
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10: Here's a look at the weather forecast for northern Maine and western New Brunswick. Mostly clear this evening, then becoming partly cloudy tonight. Lows around 48 or 9 Celsius. Tomorrow turning up mostly cloudy, breezy with a slight chance of showers in the afternoon. Highs near 69 or 21 C. Mostly cloudy tomorrow night with showers likely. Overnight lows around 53 or 12 Celsius. And Monday partly sunny, breezy and cooler with a few showers. Highs near 62 or 17 C.
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Lauren Snapp, and that is a wrap on our Pop Crush Weekend Top 25 Countdown. Thanks for hanging out with me tonight. Thank you for letting me join you. I've had a blast. Donnie Meacham is texting me right now all the shows that I need to apparently watch. So that brings me to you, and I need your advice. What are your favorite TV shows right now? I am making a list right now in my phone because, honestly, the weather is going to change. It's going to get cold. I love to cuddle up on the couch, and I hate looking for a show. So give me your best recommendations. Slide into the DMs. You can always find me on Instagram. I'm at Lauren Snapp. That's Lauren with a Y, Snapp to the double P. Help me build out my what you watch and watch list. I need your help, truly. You did such a great job on the countdown. I know you're not going to fail me in the world of TV. I appreciate you. Thanks for being here. I'll see you next time. Bye.

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0: just getting started. It is the Pop Crush Weekend Mix, and we've got big hits and pop backs. Basically, that's our version of throwbacks. We're glad that you're here. If you got requests, do right now on the Pop Crush app. Do this. Hit me up and tell me the song that is the soundtrack to your weekend or the weekend that you're trying to have. Let's do it. Tonight, we're inside of the Pop Crush Weekend Mix. You're here. I'm here. We're here. Let's go. Right back with more hits. Don't go anywhere.
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0: does it every weekend, which helps me decide, yo, oh my God, I'm like, oh, I love this song. I'm going to play that. You know, I'm going to take inspiration from Donnie. Make sure you get here earlier on the weekends to check out his countdown. But if you missed any of the songs, don't worry. I stole from Donnie and I'm playing all those songs tonight in the mix as well. 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
17: Here's a look at the weather forecast for northern Maine and western New Brunswick. Mostly clear this evening, then becoming partly cloudy tonight. Lows around 48 or 9 Celsius. Tomorrow turning up mostly cloudy, breezy with a slight chance of showers in the afternoon. Highs near 69 or 21 C. Mostly cloudy tomorrow night with showers likely. Overnight lows around 53 or 12 Celsius. And Monday partly sunny, breezy and cooler with a few showers. Highs near 62 or 17 C.
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0: this is the party and you're headed home and you can't wait to get to like clean sheets. 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Hey, my name is DJ Digital. 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
16: Here's a look at the weather forecast for northern Maine and western New Brunswick. Mostly clear this evening, then becoming partly cloudy tonight. Lows around 48 or 9 Celsius. Tomorrow turning out mostly cloudy, breezy, with a slight chance of showers in the afternoon. Highs near 69 or 21 C. Mostly cloudy tomorrow night with showers likely. Overnight lows around 53 or 12 Celsius. And Monday partly sunny, breezy, and cooler with a few showers. Highs near 62 or 17 C.

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0: And that's how we wrap up the Pop Crush Weekend Mix. That is my time, and it always goes so fast. I'm DJ Digital, and I'm grateful. I am grateful to get to do this each and every weekend with you. And thank you to my wonderful team, my support, my staff, my day ones, my people, man. Donnie Meacham and Lauren Snap, you hear them all week long, Pop Crush Nights, and then we get to hold it down for the Pop Crush Weekend. And if you enjoyed tonight, guess what? We do this every weekend. So don't go anywhere. Just stay here. Get through every night, Pop Crush Nights, right, throughout the week, and then we're back at it again. I love it. You love it. We love it, and we love you. Hey, do me a favor. I am out of here. Have a good rest of your weekend. In the meantime, in between time, make a promise to me that you will take care of yourself and each other. 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
9: Here's a look at the weather forecast for northern Maine and western New Brunswick. Mostly clear this evening, then becoming partly cloudy tonight. Lows around 48 or 9 Celsius. Tomorrow turning out mostly cloudy, breezy with a slight chance of showers in the afternoon. Highs near 69 or 21 C. Mostly cloudy tomorrow night with showers likely. Overnight lows around 53 or 12 Celsius. And Monday partly sunny, breezy and cooler with a few showers. Highs near 62 or 17 C.
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I am so looking forward to Halloween this year, not because of all the costumes and the Halloween parties and, of course, all the candy, but because Gracie Abrams will be the musical guest on SNL. 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

0: Tame Impala, Jenny, and Dracula, and I'm Brian. Thank you so much for hanging. Hope you're having yourself an awesome weekend, and I'm so looking forward to this because South Park is back. Our favorite fourth graders are here for season number 29 this coming Wednesday. And you know, with everything going on politically with like Lake Ontario and New Mexico, Matt and Trey, the creators of South Park, while they are trolling our political leaders and changing the name of the show, it's no longer South Park. It's now called South America. You just gotta love topical political satire.
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0: Goo Goo Dolls, and Iris. And I'm Brian. So if you're heading to the movies this weekend, the big film is Practical Magic 2, starring Sandra Bullock and Nicole Kidman, two sisters who are witches and trying to break an ancient curse. I've never even seen, like, the first Practical Magic that came out, like, what, nearly 30 years ago? But I do enjoy looking at Sandra Bullock, and I could do that, like, all day long. So I guess that's, like, a good plus, right? Also, Andrew Garfield stars as a medieval peasant who leads a rebellion in the movie The Uprising. And better yet, you can just skip all that and just go see Spider-Man again.
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3: Here's the weather forecast for northern Maine and western New Brunswick. We're looking at partly cloudy skies in the early hours, lows around 48 or 9 Celsius. During the day, turning out mostly cloudy and breezy with a slight chance of showers in the afternoon, highs near 69 or 21 C. Mostly cloudy with showers likely Sunday night, patchy fog, lows around 53 or 12 Celsius. And Monday, partly sunny, breezy and cooler with a few showers, daytime highs near 62 or 17 C.

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It's Kendall. Whatever you're doing, keep doing it. And let's have some fun tonight. That's the plan. I've got a good-looking playlist. Lots to talk about. Aaron Rodgers back in the news for unloading on ex-girlfriends. There's a candy corn perfume. Yay, fall. And 30% of daters admit they've hit someone up for a foodie call. Move over, booty call. We'll get to all that and more. Baby doll, here's Dominic Fike.

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0: Hey there, it's Kendall, and what a time to be alive for all you candy corn lovers. I might have to get some of this. 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Two drop dates. First batch dropped 22nd. Second will run on October 1st. Unclear how many they're going to make. It's a small bottle, and it is not cheap. So what does it smell like? They say, quote, swirls together notes of creamy vanilla, sponge sugar, and honey to capture the coziness of fall in every spray.
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7: Here's the weather forecast for northern Maine and western New Brunswick. We're looking at partly cloudy skies in the early hours, lows around 48 or 9 Celsius. During the day, turning out mostly cloudy and breezy with a slight chance of showers in the afternoon, highs near 69 or 21 C. Mostly cloudy with showers likely Sunday night, patchy fog, lows around 53 or 12 Celsius. And Monday, partly sunny, breezy, and cooler with a few showers, daytime highs near 62 or 17 C.

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Hey there, it's Kendall. Do you have brushing your teeth down to a science? Because unless you're strict, chances are you're making some mistakes along the way. That's according to dentists, the list of the most common mistakes they say we are making. Not brushing for the full 2 minutes. The goal is 30 seconds in all four quadrants. Don't forget to brush your teeth before bed. At night, we make less saliva, which helps to neutralize acid. So the nighttime brush is extra important. Rinsing after brushing. Toothpaste keeps working after you're done, so unless you rinse it out,

0: 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To get the most out of your dental routine, you need to floss before you brush your teeth. Don't forget to clean your tongue, too. It holds a lot of bacteria, so don't forget.
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Some funny answers. 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

0: 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Sarah Larson on the playlist for you next. 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
6: Here's the weather forecast for northern Maine and western New Brunswick. We're looking at partly cloudy skies in the early hours, lows around 48 or 9 Celsius. During the day, turning out mostly cloudy and breezy with a slight chance of showers in the afternoon, highs near 69 or 21 C. Mostly cloudy with showers likely Sunday night, patchy fog, lows around 53 or 12 Celsius. And Monday, partly sunny, breezy and cooler with a few showers, daytime highs near 62 or 17 C.

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0: That's Benson Boone. I'm Kendall. Girl Scouts have a special surprise for the dogs in your household. They're going to have a dog treat in their cookie lineup. Yep, they made the announcement on the Today Show this week, announcing Patch Pals will be a thing when the next cookie season launches in January. They're soft-baked, blueberry muffin-flavored cookies for dogs. Patch Pals were developed with a company called Bark. They're intended to celebrate the bond between people and their pups. So you think there's going to be a mix-up between the dog cookies and people cookies? Well, Al Roker tried them on the Today Show and said they're not bad. It's not the only new addition. There's a new human cookie, too, called Sparkables, oatmeal cookies with chocolate chips and sprinkles specifically created for people with food allergies.
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0: It's getting old. Did you ever find out something recently that everyone else seemed to know years ago? Reddit asked people to share their common knowledge facts they just figured out, and the list is kind of funny. We'll dive in. I've got Pink Panthers, too. Don't you go anywhere.
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2: 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It appears by its own numbers, the U.S. government seems insolvent. It's reported that the Treasury shows about $6 trillion in assets and over $47 trillion in liabilities. 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
3: Here's the weather forecast for northern Maine and western New Brunswick. We're looking at partly cloudy skies in the early hours, lows around 48 or 9 Celsius. During the day, turning out mostly cloudy and breezy with a slight chance of showers in the afternoon, highs near 69 or 21 C. Mostly cloudy with showers likely Sunday night, patchy fog, lows around 53 or 12 Celsius. And Monday, partly sunny, breezy, and cooler with a few showers, daytime highs near 62 or 17 C.

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0: That's Gracie Abrams. I'm Kendall. I've got Kelly Clarkson and Bruno Mars coming right up. Thanks for listening.
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0: Hey there, it's Kendall. Laughing at this list of common knowledge facts people just figured out. Someone asked Reddit, is there something that you just found out that everyone already knew, like penguins or birds? Apparently some people thought they were fish. The Beatles, spelled B-E-A-T-L-E-S, is a play on the word beet. Some just thought it was the English spelling of beetle. No kidding. Pineapples grow from plants on the ground, not on trees. A lot of people had no idea chicken tenders are short for chicken tenderloins. I guess I'm one of them. Pickles are cucumbers. Reindeer are real animals and not just Santa's helpers. And this one blew my mind. Ponies are not baby horses. Ponies are their own type of horse, and baby horse is called a foal. Oh, dang.
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3: Here's the weather forecast for northern Maine and western New Brunswick. We're looking at partly cloudy skies in the early hours, lows around 48 or 9 Celsius. During the day, turning out mostly cloudy and breezy with a slight chance of showers in the afternoon, highs near 69 or 21 C. Mostly cloudy with showers likely Sunday night, patchy fog, lows around 53 or 12 Celsius. And Monday, partly sunny, breezy, and cooler with a few showers, daytime highs near 62 or 17 C.

taking it down a notch? Because we're starting to make our competitors look bad. But, nah. Here's another hit. Q96.1.

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1: 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I'm Kendall. The playlist continues with Gracie Abrams and Shawn Mendes next. 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

0: Hey, it's Kendall, a question. If someone walked up to you and offered you $1,000 if you'd immediately change a car's tire on the spot, could you do it? You couldn't watch a YouTube video first. A new poll asking how confident Americans feel about performing very common actions without instructions. Sewing a button onto a shirt, cooking white rice, changing a flat tire, and changing a baby's dirty diaper. How confident are you that you could perform those tasks? I'm pretty darn confident. I feel like changing the flat tire would probably be the biggest challenge for me because I've never done it. I think I've only ever seen it on TV. If I did see it in person, I was not paying attention at all. I probably should have.
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4: Here's the weather forecast for northern Maine and western New Brunswick. Mostly cloudy and breezy today. A slight chance of showers this afternoon. Highs around 69 or 21 Celsius. Tonight, mostly cloudy with showers likely. Lows near 53 or 12 C with patchy fog. Partly sunny, breezy, and cooler tomorrow. Still a few showers. Daytime highs near 62, 17 Celsius. Clearing and cold tomorrow night with areas of frost. Lows in the upper 30s.
5: Hear that? 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

0: Sabrina Carpenter and Kendall hanging with you. I gotta go, but the playlist continues. And you heard the news about Harry Styles. He will be touring with his Together Together tour in 2027, hitting up 12 cities. Might have to take a road trip, but Harry's worthy. They go on sale next week.
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3: 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Here's what's happening on this week's show.
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5: I'm worried about the 75% who don't have any assets, any discretionary income, and pushing them into getting a bank account when it's not serving their need and when it's actually more expensive for them.
4: Then, rental housing costs have jumped in the past decade, putting the squeeze on millions of people.
6: Well, it's kind of the flip side of the fallout from the housing crisis across the Great Recession, where we saw a drop in home ownership rates. Well, the flip side of the drop in home ownership rates has been an increase in rentership.
4: Those two stories, and much more, are heading your way on this week's edition of InfoTrack. Our show will get underway right after this.
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7: Are those check cashing services really the villains they're often portrayed to be? InfoTrack's Roy Mackey talks with an urban policy expert, and what she says may surprise you. Roy?
8: Thanks, Chris. Our guest is Lisa Servan, a professor of urban policy at the New School in Manhattan, and she recently conducted a study of those check-cashing businesses that some people see as an alternative to banks and others see as taking advantage of poor neighborhoods. So how many Americans are using these check-cashing and payday loan businesses today?
9: A lot, actually. 8% of Americans have no bank account in poor neighborhoods like the South Bronx, more than 50%. And then there's a lot more people who have both bank accounts and still use check cashers and payday lenders.
8: So let's get into your research, because you took an unusually hands-on approach.
9: Yeah, I did. I've worked in two places. I decided that the only way to really understand why people were using these businesses, given that there's so much criticism about the cost and other kinds of things, was to get as close as I could. So I worked as a teller in the South Bronx at a check cashing store for about 4 months. And I also worked in Oakland, California at a payday lender check casher for a couple of weeks. And I also staffed a hotline for people who were having trouble with payday loans. So that way I got really close to the customers.
8: As you were heading into this, what were your preconceived notions about check cashing places?
9: You know, I think I started out, I've done work in poor communities and work on financial

0: social issues and how they affect the poor and working classes for a long time. And without ever having used any of these services, I assumed that they were bad because, you know, that's what was written in the press. And actually, most of what academic articles talked about how these folks actually took advantage of the poor. And it wasn't until I had a guy who ran a chain of check cashers, actually the place I ended up working, come to a class I was teaching to talk about it. And he made a very strong argument about why he thought that his business was really providing a need that wasn't being provided elsewhere in the community. And his argument made a lot of sense. So I kind of went back and I looked at the data. I looked at all the articles and I realized that there was nobody else who was kind of down on the ground. And so it seemed to me that I had to investigate.
1: So you went in, worked in these businesses, and actually spoke to a lot of the customers. And what were their reasons for using these check cashing services? Because you mentioned that some of them actually have bank accounts.
0: They do. There are a few different reasons. One important one is liquidity. What that means is that when you're living really close to the edge, you don't have a lot of money, a lot of margin for just keeping money lying around. People need the money that they can get as soon as they can get it. One way that plays out, for example, is if you have a bank account and you get a check on payday and you deposit that check, let's say on Friday afternoon, you're not going to be able to access the money from that check until at least Monday, but probably a couple days after that. Many people don't know this, but banks only take deposits on 5 days of the week, but they take money out of your account 7 days a week. So, you know, Friday's a particularly bad day because you have to wait, and that's when many people get paid. Whereas if you go to the check casher, you're getting that money immediately. And many, many people need that money right away, whether it's to buy groceries or to pay employees or to pay the rent. So liquidity is really important. There's another piece of it, another reason, which has to do with trust and relationships. I was really kind of taken aback when I first went to the check casher and I saw how many people were regular customers, how many people actually knew the teller's name and vice versa. The tellers often could anticipate what a regular customer would need before they got to the window. And that really seemed to matter. And it certainly is not something that I experienced at my bank, but I did experience it as a kid. I remember going to the bank with my dad and how he would chat with the teller and that, you know, the teller would always give me a lollipop or something. And it kind of felt like this community space. And it's a lot like that at the check cashier now. And so it's not just a warm feeling, but oftentimes people from the community get help there, whether it's helping translate a letter from the government and they don't speak a lot of English, they speak Spanish. Or there's some kind of mismatch between when they're getting their money and something that they owe and the teller will work with their situation. So that kind of trust relationships is the second big reason. And the third one, which may come as a surprise to a lot of people, is cost. One of the main critiques of check cashers is that they are expensive. And in New York State, which is where I did my research, you can charge 1.95% of the face value of the check to cash it. It's higher in some states, $1.50 to pay a bill, which is what a lot of people do. Also, different amounts of money to send money to another country. So it sounds like a lot to give up almost 2% of your hard-earned money, especially if you're low income. But so many of the people who I spoke with said that when they had had a bank account, they ended up paying more. There were monthly service fees. Checking accounts that were advertised as free were not really free unless you had a minimum balance that most people couldn't afford to keep in the account. And the other piece, which is really linked to that piece about liquidity, was an inability to be able to time when money was coming in and out. So let's say you are depositing that paycheck into your banking account on Friday, and you also need to pay some bills. Nobody was ever really sure when that check would clear and what would happen if they wrote a check and sent it to the people that they owed money and when those things would clear. So most of the people ended up bouncing checks and paying $35, $38 in an overdraft fee once a month that was way more than the fees that they paid at the check casher. Banks made $38 million last year in overdraft fees. That's a huge amount of money. So most people were doing it, using them for very rational reasons.
1: Now, we should note that it is true that some of these companies have been guilty of genuinely predatory practices, confiscatory fees and interest rates. And there have been some legitimate reasons that they've gotten a black eye in the past.
0: That's very true. I think like any industry, there's a range of actors. There are good actors and bad actors. those accusations are probably levied more at payday lenders than check cashers. It's regulated by the state what you can charge for cashing a check and also what you can charge for a payday loan. I mean, one thing I would say is that almost any place that I've ever been, they're very transparent, which is another thing I think is a reason why people will pay to use them, because you walk into a check cashier and the fees are displayed in big signs with big font, same as a lender. The APR and the actual dollar amount is displayed in really big type. But you're right, many people will say that it's taking advantage of a situation that someone is in to charge them what they charge. So the payday lender I worked with was in California, where you can charge $15 per hundred for a loan. The highest loan you can get is $300. So what that meant is if somebody said, I'd like a $300 loan, we would give them $255. So they're paying that fee up front. And that, you know, that's a high price for that money. I think the word predatory is tough. It's a loaded word anyway. People really know what they're paying, but the problem is that what often happens is that they never get back on track. So many of the people I talked to, say when I was working on the hotline, had to take out a payday loan. They felt it was their only option because they had some kind of unexpected expense, like their car broke down. And if they didn't have their car, they couldn't get to work. And if they couldn't get to work, they'd lose their job. So they made what seems like a rational decision to take out the loan to get their car fixed. But when the next payday rolled around and that loan was due, they couldn't give up that much of their paycheck because they were living paycheck to paycheck. And they never got a bump in income that would compensate for that bump in expenses from the car. So they'd pay back the loan and then take another one out right away. So another $45, let's say, to get the $255. That's one of the problems. The other thing is that, yeah, there were certainly people who called the hotline who had been harassed over the phone, you know, had people calling them, threatening them to sue them, telling them that they had to pay back, maybe calling their employers in a way that they didn't think was right. The place that I worked in Oakland had me read the regulations around the debt collections practices, and we didn't kind of abuse those or violate those at all. But certainly those practices are being violated in some places. Those laws are being violated. So it's a question of, should the laws be tougher? Should we do more to enforce the regulations that already exist, which I think we absolutely should? And frankly, I think one of the bigger problems is that people just aren't making enough money to make it. So while we have these businesses that are kind of serving the needs for people that are in trouble in some way, you work a minimum wage job or even more than a minimum wage job, and you don't have enough money to pay for your expenses from month to month, and certainly not for that unexpected medical bill or car repair.
1: Policymakers and legislators have worked for years to try to get consumers to open bank accounts rather than going to these businesses. What are your thoughts on that, given the research that you've done?
0: You know, I think right now, the way banks currently operate, they're not the best choice for people. The one big reason, which I completely sympathize with in terms of why check cashers may not be the best businesses, is that they don't provide a way for people to save. And we all know, and I agree with this from a lot of research, that you need to be able to save in order to accumulate assets to pay for education, buy a home, in order to get out of poverty. And that's definitely true. What I found, though, also was that in the South Bronx, for example, where I worked, 75% of the households had no discretionary income. So for the 25% of people who do have some discretionary income, they should absolutely be using banks and being taught how to save. I'm worried about the 75% who don't have any assets, any discretionary income, and pushing them into getting a bank account when it's not serving their need and when it's actually more expensive for them. And so it's hard to argue for moving people to banks when it doesn't serve their best interest.
1: Lisa Servon, professor of urban policy at the New School in Manhattan. Thank you very much for joining us on InfoTrack.
0: Thank you so much.
1: And for InfoTrack, I'm Roy Mackey.
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6: A new research study shows that rental housing costs have jumped in the past decade, putting the squeeze on millions of Americans. Here to discuss this is Dan McHugh, research manager for the Harvard Joint Center for Housing Studies. The numbers really tell the tale here, and your study showed some dramatic changes over the past decade. How much have rental costs increased?
7: Well, according to our measures, you know, since 2000, rental costs have increased 6%, which doesn't sound like much, but when you compare that to the drop that we've seen in renter incomes, it's really added up to increasing affordability concerns.
6: Your study showed that the demand for rental housing has increased as well. Tell us about that.
7: Yeah, well, it's kind of the flip side of the fallout from the housing crisis across the Great Recession, where you know, we saw a drop in home ownership rates. Well, the flip side of the drop in home ownership rates has been an increase in rentership. And so renting has increased from about 31% of all households at the peak of the market in 2004, all the way up to 35%. So it's more than a third of all households are renters.
6: Another finding is that there's been a big increase in the percentage of income that people are paying for rent.
7: Correct. The standard guideline for affordable housing and threshold, if you will, is whether or not your housing takes up more than 30% of your income. We found in this report that only half of all renters meet that threshold. So the other half of all renters are living unaffordably, according to a common measure.
6: And how much is this up from 10 years ago? It's up quite a bit, isn't it?
7: It's up pretty significantly. People didn't always pay this much for rent. We go back even further through the decades. You know, back in the 1960s, one of our earlier markings, only about one out of every four renters paid more than 30% of their incomes on housing costs. So now it's up to half. You know, back then, we look at even more extreme rental cost burdens of people who are stuck paying more than half of their incomes on their rents. And we have a quarter of all households doing that. So that's a pretty high number.
6: We're talking on InfoTrack with Dan McHugh, who's research manager for the Harvard Joint Center for Housing Studies, talking about a new study. Dan, I guess going back to economics 101 and supply and demand, isn't this situation really to be expected since the demand for rental properties is up, that prices should rise?
7: That's correct. The demand for rental housing has indeed gone up. There's been over 1.25 million new renters per year over the past 3 years, so that's a pretty significant increase in people looking for rental homes. On the other hand, in terms of supply, the rental supply has not been increasing nearly as fast. Rental production is still below levels that it saw over the 2000s, and a lot of renters are looking for a place to live, especially an affordable place. And increasingly, an affordable rental home is harder and harder to find.
6: For those in the lower rungs of income, the extremely low-income renters, as you put it, what's the situation for them? It's a tough situation, isn't it?
7: It sure is. You know, extremely low renters, the definition we use are those making under 30% of the area median. And nationwide, there's about 12 million of them, so it's not a small number. And we found that for every 100 extremely low-income renters, there were only 30 rental units that were affordable and available to them. Others were just either too high of a rent, or there are also cases where lower rent units were being rented by higher income renters, you know, taking it out of their hands. But still, the challenge of housing someone with such low incomes at the extreme level, it's barely enough to cover operating costs for landlords. And in some cases, we see that, you know, utility costs alone take up 15% of a renter's income. When 15% of your income is just going to your utility bills, it's hard to have enough money left over for rent and for all the other necessities.
6: Looking to the future, do you see this situation stabilizing as more private companies build rental units due to this demand?
7: I think somewhat. I think it has accelerated over the past few years, meaning, you know, the number of renters and the demand for renters. And I think that will settle down. I think renter growth will settle down. Rental production will continue to add units onto the market. But I do think the challenges remain. The challenges have been creeping up over the decades, simply because it's difficult to produce new housing with rents low enough to be affordable to lowest income renters without some sort of subsidy or some sort of help for these renters.
6: And what is the situation with subsidized housing? Is the government expanding that at all, or is that pretty much stagnant at this point?
7: The numbers show that they're trying to expand it. In some cases, funding has increased. It's struggling to increase. It's struggling to keep up with a very fast pace of growth among low-income renters.
6: Dan, is there any disparity in these numbers between urban areas and more rural areas in the United States, or does the pattern pretty much hold across the board?
7: The pattern holds across the board. I think rental challenges are more prolific in urban areas. There's a lot more renting. Renting skews towards urban areas, but it's an issue felt all across the country. In our report, we point to other research that has shown, you know, there's no county in the country where a household earning the minimum wage could afford a modest two-bedroom apartment at the local rents. So it's amazing to me in doing this report how throughout the recession, rents kept going up and up and up. When the headlines were saying how housing affordability, you know, is growing and home prices are coming down, making things more affordable, that really wasn't the case at all for the rental market, where a large share of American households are living.
6: Dan McHugh, research manager for the Harvard Joint Center for Housing Studies. Dan, thanks so much for joining us on InfoTrack.
7: Oh, thank you very much.
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0: Teo Cruz with Dynamite. That's what I wanted to do to my math homework assignments when I was in high school. Blake Powers hanging out with you. 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
7: Welcome to City Hall Conversations, your source for updates on Presque Isle's news, initiatives, and community plans. Well, it's been a big year to celebrate America's 250th, and Kim Smith is joining us right now. Kim, tell us a little bit about what's next in line for celebrations this month.
8: Our next big event will be September 19th out at the Maysville Museum, and it's called Heritage Day at the Museum. And it's all about stepping back in time and viewing some interesting pioneer skills where you can actually take part in some of them. We have blacksmithing, quilting, and a Civil War reenactment. That will be all day from 10 to 4. And then scheduled during various times in the day, we will have quill pen making and writing, fiddling, handkerchief doll making. We're going to have 19th century children's games. That's kids and their parents can participate in a lot of different games that would have been played by children back in the day. Also, we will have butter churning, candle dipping, and beeswax candle making.
7: Wow, that's a lot of activities to pack in one day.
8: Yeah, lots of fun events. And they're going to be antique cars on site. So that will all be out at the Maysville Museum on the corner of US 1 and the Brewer Road on Saturday, September 19th from 10 to 4 during the day. It is totally free to the public.
7: All right. Thanks, Kim. We hope to see you out there. You've been listening to City Hall Conversations brought to you by the City of Presque Isle.
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2: Forecast for northern Maine and western New Brunswick, mostly cloudy and breezy today. A slight chance of showers this afternoon, highs around 69 or 21 Celsius. Tonight, mostly cloudy with showers likely, lows near 53 or 12 C with patchy fog. Partly sunny, breezy, and cooler tomorrow. Still a few showers. Daytime highs near 62, 17 Celsius. Clearing and cold tomorrow night with areas of frost, lows in the upper 30s.
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0: That's Homewrecker from Somber. I'm Blake Powers, and word out is my next artist is going to be drawing from artists like Sting and The Police from the 80s, classic soul and R&B for his new music in the future. Teddy Swims, Mr. Know-It-All, next.
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He's the man behind some of cinema's most unforgettable scenes, and he's creating one you can only experience live. 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

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But other days, you just need the right music. 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

0: Backstreet Boys, Bottle It Up, and it's finally making sense to me. Quentin Tarantino working with Sacha Baron Cohen on a play. It's called The Popinjay. Quentin will direct, Sacha will star, and it's this swashbuckling comedy that'll be set in 1830s Europe, opening next year in London. Never thought I would see those two work together, but it's making more sense because creative people attract creative people. 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

0: Sabrina Carpenter's espresso. What would Starbucks do without it? Oh, I have friends who are totally coffee dependent in the morning. They just can't get the day going without the coffee. And then they complain when I tell them I do Dr. Pepper. Gosh, it sounds like a drug. I guess it all is in a way with caffeine. 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
3: Here's the weather forecast for northern Maine and western New Brunswick. Mostly cloudy and breezy today. A slight chance of showers this afternoon. Highs around 69 or 21 Celsius. Tonight, mostly cloudy with showers likely. Lows near 53 or 12 C with patchy fog. Partly sunny, breezy, and cooler tomorrow. Still a few showers. Daytime highs near 62, 17 Celsius. Clearing and cold tomorrow night with areas of frost. Lows in the upper 30s. 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

It's been the most talked about upcoming movie role, and one of Hollywood's well-known says it's now filled. Blake Powers with more for Olivia Rodrigo, Maroon 5, and Pink Pantherists.

0: For years, James Bond fans have suggested who they feel should be the next Bond. And now Oscar winner and Apple TV's two-time Emmy-winning series, Slow Horses star Gary Oldman, he just told Canada's The Morning Show his Slow Horses Scottish co-star Jack Loudon may be the next Bond.
1: It's been rumored that he's on the short list. We're going to find out pretty soon because they have picked him. They have made the choice, but they have not announced it yet. So my fingers are crossed for Jack.
0: Paul Russell's Little Boo Thing next.
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7: Welcome to City Hall Conversations, your source for updates on Presque Isle's news, initiatives, and community plans. Well, it's been a big year to celebrate America's 250th, and Kim Smith is joining us right now. Kim, tell us a little bit about what's next in line for celebrations this month.
8: Our next big event will be September 19th out at the Maysville Museum, and it's called Heritage Day at the Museum. And it's all about stepping back in time and viewing some interesting pioneer skills where you can actually take part in some of them. We have blacksmithing, quilting, and a Civil War reenactment. That will be all day from 10 to 4. And then scheduled during various times in the day, we will have quill pen making and writing, fiddling, handkerchief doll making. We're going to have 19th century children's games. That's kids and their parents can participate in a lot of different games that would have been played by children back in the day. Also, we will have butter churning, candle dipping, and beeswax candle making.
7: Wow, that's a lot of activities to pack in one day.
8: Yeah, lots of fun events. And they're going to be antique cars on site. So that will all be out at the Maysville Museum on the corner of US 1 and the Brewer Road on Saturday, September 19th from 10 to 4 during the day. It is totally free to the public.
7: All right. Thanks, Kim. We hope to see you out there. You've been listening to City Hall Conversations brought to you by the City of Presque Isle.
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0: Adele's Hello. Not a good thing for a burglar to say when they first walk in. I'm Blake Bowers. I was scrolling on my phone the other day, and some guys, this group of guys, three of them broke into somebody's house, and the first thing out of their mouth was, "Hello? Hello? Anybody here?" And yeah, somebody was there, and with a gun, and standing by Tame Impala's Dracula.
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2: Here's the weather forecast for northern Maine and western New Brunswick. Mostly cloudy and breezy today. A slight chance of showers this afternoon. Highs around 69 or 21 Celsius. Tonight, mostly cloudy with showers likely. Lows near 53 or 12 C with patchy fog. Partly sunny, breezy, and cooler tomorrow. Still a few showers. Daytime highs near 62, 17 Celsius. Clearing and cold tomorrow night with areas of frost. Lows in the upper 30s.
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2: 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After Ariana Grande, Huntrix, and right now Dominic Fike with his hit, it's called Baby Doll.

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0: 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Opposites can attract an audience, and that's what the two combined do. 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
0: 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But you don't have to apologize if you can't sing along well. 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
2: Here's the weather forecast for northern Maine and western New Brunswick. Mostly cloudy and breezy today. A slight chance of showers this afternoon. Highs around 69 or 21 Celsius. Tonight, mostly cloudy with showers likely. Lows near 53 or 12 C with patchy fog. Partly sunny, breezy, and cooler tomorrow. Still a few showers. Daytime highs near 62, 17 Celsius. Clearing and cold tomorrow night with areas of frost. Lows in the upper 30s.
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So back in February, Olivia Dean won the Grammy for Best New Artist of the Year. It looks like they got that one right. My goodness. Chuck D with you. Hey, hope your Sunday morning's going well. Here's Gracie Abrams.

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0: So with yesterday being National Video Game Day, I found this research that says that, if you spend time playing video games, it's not all detrimental to your life. No, 58% of people learn better problem-solving skills, which totally makes sense. You find yourself in this world, you're trying to figure out how best to beat the enemy or get out of the maze or whatever the thing is. Yeah, you got to do some problem solving. Hand-eye coordination, it really helps with that. It really helps with your memory. If you're having memory issues, playing video games has been known to greatly enhance that. Your concentration helps you with strategizing, multitasking. Yeah, so, you know, you think about the stereotypical dude that's sitting in his basement in his mom's house playing video games all day. Well, that dude sitting in his mom's basement playing video games all day, he's got amazing problem-solving skills, memory, hand-eye coordination, concentration. It's not all bad.
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0: 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Okay, hey, are you registered to vote? The Presque Isle Public Library is hosting a session with City Clerk Kim Fenimore this coming Tuesday, starting at noon for National Voter Registration Day. Kim's going to be at the library if you're looking to register to vote. Maybe you want to learn about deadlines for things like mail-in ballots, early voting, learn about the polling place locations. This is a nonpartisan event, the state of Maine allowing same-day voter registration right up until Election Day, which is November the 3rd. So if you are interested in learning more, maybe you got some questions, head to the Presque Isle Public Library again this Tuesday from noon to 3 for National Voter Registration Day.

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15: Here's the weather forecast for northern Maine and western New Brunswick. Mostly cloudy and breezy today. A slight chance of showers this afternoon. Highs around 69 or 21 Celsius. Tonight, mostly cloudy with showers likely. Lows near 53 or 12 C with patchy fog. Partly sunny, breezy, and cooler tomorrow. Still a few showers. Daytime highs near 62, 17 Celsius.

0: Clearing and cold tomorrow night with areas of frost, lows in the upper 30s.
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0: That is Benson Boone. Thanks so much for making us the soundtrack to your Sunday. Hope the weekend's going well.
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When you're sad, the lyrics pick you up. And when it's payday, you go shopping. Yeah, we understand. Don't worry, we'll be right here when you get back. 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

know Sarah Bareilles is a get? That's right. She's got a Grammy, an Emmy, and a Tony. Now, she's not an EGOT. To do that, you got to win an Oscar as well. But I wouldn't put that past her in the future. Here she is with her latest, Just a Kid.

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0: Okay, we've got some breaking news. Miley Cyrus is no longer Miley Cyrus. No, Miley Cyrus is now Miley. That's right, she's dropped the Cyrus off her actual moniker. You know, kind of like Madonna, Adele, Eminem, Prince, Beyonce. It's now just Miley. Just in time for her new album, which is coming out here in a couple of weeks, called Bass Persuades. Now, I have to be 100% honest. I haven't actually heard anybody say the title of the album yet. And so I'm assuming it's Bass Persuades. I mean, it could be Bass Persuades. I mean, it could be an entire album of songs about fish. And you know what? If it was, I'd still be here for it. But I think it's, I guess I should do a little bit more research. However, new album coming out September 18th from Miley.
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0: 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Again, the event is coming up Saturday, September the 19th at the Caribou High School Track and Trails.

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We've been certified as the number one hit music station. And the winner of this year's All Your Favorite Songs Award. 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

0: Well, my neighbor has got his 12-foot skeletons out again this year. Yeah, every year he has like three of them. And they're 12 feet tall, gigantic, and every year he poses them like in different scenarios. It's actually kind of funny. And then he'll keep them up through a bunch of the holidays. Like he'll dress them up in Santa Claus outfits for Christmas. Then he's got like bunny outfits for Easter. And if you're thinking, it's like, wow, it's early September. Why are we decorating for Halloween? It's like these skeletons cost $300 a piece. You spend that amount of money on a Halloween decoration? Yeah, I'm not surprised he keeps them up year-round. You got to get your money's worth.
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17: Forecast for northern Maine and western New Brunswick, mostly cloudy and breezy today. A slight chance of showers this afternoon, highs around 69 or 21 Celsius. Tonight, mostly cloudy with showers likely, lows near 53 or 12 C with patchy fog. partly sunny, breezy, and cooler tomorrow. Still a few showers.

0: hours, daytime highs near 62, 17 Celsius. Clearing and cold tomorrow night with areas of frost, lows in the upper 30s.
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That is Hozier, of course, from Ireland. Did you know that he was born on St. Patrick's Day? Do you imagine how confusing that was for him as a little baby? He's like, wait, the entire nation is celebrating my birthday? Yeah, that had to have been mind-blowing to that little kid.

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0: So one more week, and that woman ties an almost incomprehensible record. Her song has been at number one on the top of the charts for 21 weeks. One more week, and she ties Mariah Carey's All I Want for Christmas Is You as the song that has been at the top of the charts more than any other song in history. That's right. She's got to do this one more time, and she'll tie Mariah. Ella Langley having quite the 2026.
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And keep it right here on Q96.1. 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

0: saw this fun little discussion on Reddit. What's something that you do that you know is bad for you, but you just can't stop doing? You just keep doing it anyway because it's so much fun. A lot of the responses, of course, are drug and alcohol related, but I saw a couple that I thought was kind of fun. You know, there's some basics, like I eat too much sugar, drink too many energy drinks. I sit around too much. I'm too lethargic. I don't exercise enough. I eat too much fast food. I don't sleep enough. I procrastinate a lot. That's not healthy for me. But I love this one. Somebody said bacon-wrapped jalapeno poppers. Yeah, they're eating those even though they know that they're slow. It's like, how many bacon-wrapped jalapeno poppers are you eating? And do you mind sharing?
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2: 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The government is over $38 trillion in debt, which means the IRS isn't slowing down. And the tax code is complex and unforgiving. So it's not surprising if you're one of the millions of Americans that owe back taxes to the IRS. Unfortunately, they're the

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18: Here's the weather forecast for northern Maine and western New Brunswick. Mostly cloudy and breezy today. A slight chance of showers this afternoon. Highs around 69 or 21 Celsius. Tonight, mostly cloudy with showers likely. Lows near 53 or 12 C with patchy fog. Partly sunny, breezy, and cooler tomorrow. Still a few showers. Daytime highs near 62, 17 Celsius. Clearing and cold tomorrow night with areas of frost. Lows in the upper 30s.
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Lipa. All right, so today is the very first Sunday of the NFL season. So you know what that means. You got to get some shopping done. Now might be a good time. Store's going to be relatively empty today.

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0: Well, there it is, the most streamed song of the summer of 2026. I know what you're thinking. It's like, but what about Ella Langley? Yeah, Ella Langley came in second at number one. Ariana Grande, this, of course, according to Spotify, the most streamed song of the summer. Hate That I Made You Love Me. Ella Langley at number two. Olivia Dean coming in at number three. Shakira and Burna Boy at number four. And then Young Miami, his song Spend That at number five. The most streamed songs of the summer of 2025. Seriously, I thought Ella Langley far and away would be number one, but nope. Ariana Grande takes that title.
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0: obviously heard of bridezillas, right? Well, there's this one woman, she's getting married, and she wants all of her bridesmaids to buy colored contact lenses. Yeah, she wants them to change the color of their eyes so they don't clash with their dresses. Are you kidding me? Look, if you are obsessing about your bridesmaid's eye color, you are thinking way too much about your wedding. Plus, just talk to the photographer, because after all the photos are taken, you can easily change the eye color with Photoshop. Yeah, just make everybody have black eyes or blue eyes or whatever you need. Don't force your bridesmaids to buy these contact lenses. That's insane.
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12: Here's the weather forecast for northern Maine and western New Brunswick. Mostly cloudy and breezy today. A slight chance of showers this afternoon. Highs around 69 or 21 Celsius. Tonight, mostly cloudy with showers likely. Lows near 53 or 12 C with patchy fog. Partly sunny, breezy, and cooler tomorrow. Still a few showers. Daytime highs near 62, 17 Celsius. Clearing and cold tomorrow night with areas of frost. Lows in the upper 30s.
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0: Chuck D with you, Q96.1. Okay, hey, are you registered to vote? The Presque Isle Public Library is hosting a session with City Clerk Kim Finnemore this coming Tuesday, starting at noon for National Voter Registration Day. Kim's going to be at the library if you're looking to register to vote. Maybe you want to learn about deadlines for things like mail-in ballots, early voting, learn about the polling place locations. This is a nonpartisan event, the state of Maine allowing same-day voter registration right up until Election Day, which is November the 3rd. So if you are interested in learning more, maybe you got some questions, head to the Presque Isle Public Library again this Tuesday from noon to 3 for National Voter Registration Day.
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That is Gaga. That is Bruno Mars. I am Chuck D. I certainly do hope you're having a very good Sunday. Thanks for making us a part of it. I've got this new one from Ed Sheeran. It's called Repeat It.

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0: Do you smoke or have you smoked in the past? I got to tell you, when I was a kid, my mom smoked constantly and I hated it. Like just the smell and everything about it. But you know what I did like is that initial moment when the match hit the like that smell as soon as it ignites. There was something about that smell that I enjoyed. Everything else about it, ugh. Well, a lot of people feel that way about candy corn. You know, you open up the bag of candy corn, it's like, oh, it smells nice. And then everything else after that, they're like, no, thank you. I mention that because there is now a candy corn perfume. That's right, Brock's, the candy company. They've got this fragrance called Ode to Candy Corn. Smells like vanilla, sugar, and honey. Yeah, it's when you smell it, it's like, oh, it's a fresh bag of candy corn. And apparently for a lot of people, that's the only thing they like about candy corn. I don't get it. I'm totally fine with candy corn. But if you're the type of person that just likes the smell, maybe this perfume's for you.
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20: Here's the weather forecast for northern Maine and western New Brunswick. Mostly cloudy and breezy today. A slight chance of showers this afternoon. Highs around 69 or 21 Celsius. Tonight, mostly cloudy with showers likely. Lows near 53 or 12 C with patchy fog. Partly sunny, breezy, and cooler tomorrow. Still a few showers. Daytime highs near 62, 17 Celsius. Clearing and cold tomorrow night with areas of frost. Lows in the upper 30s.
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1: Shine bright like a diamond. Shine bright like a diamond.

I thank you so much for hanging out with me here on this great Sunday. I'm Brian, and all your favorite hits are on the way. Teddy Swims got some Chapel Road, and here's Dominic Fike and Baby Doll.

0: Teddy Swims, and Mr. Know-It-All. And I'm Brian. So we all love a good social media trend. And if you've been trying to network and look for a good job on LinkedIn lately, well, people are apparently just trying to couple up. A recent report says LinkedIn has accidentally become a dating app, and people are actually scoring dates, despite LinkedIn's policy to keep things professional. And people over at TikTok are turning to the social media app, making a video resume and asking their followers to help them find a job because they can't find one on LinkedIn. And it's actually working. People have said that they landed good jobs from TikTok. So let me get this straight, right? We are using our professional portfolio to flirt and our algorithm-driven video feed to pay rent. Nice turn of events, right? Nothing screams romantic chemistry quite like listing your proficiencies in Microsoft Office.
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0: Sabrina and Espresso, and I'm Brian. So with all the craziness of the renaming of Lake Ontario and Apple and Google going along with it, a lot of people are not having it. And now MapQuest is the number one app in all the app stores here in the U.S. and Canada. Were you one of those that downloaded MapQuest? Apparently, our government even personally reached out to Apple and asked them for the name change after the executive order. Yet MapQuest said, yeah, that's okay, we're not doing that. We will give people something that they're familiar with.
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10: Here's the weather forecast for northern Maine and western New Brunswick. Mostly cloudy and breezy today. A slight chance of showers this afternoon. Highs around 69 or 21 Celsius. Tonight, mostly cloudy with showers likely. Lows near 53 or 12 C with patchy fog. Partly sunny, breezy, and cooler tomorrow. Still a few showers. Daytime highs near 62, 17 Celsius. Clearing and cold tomorrow night with areas of frost. Lows in the upper 30s.
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0: Olivia Rodrigo, and I'm Brian. So, NFL football season is officially back. Yes, I realize high school and college football have been going on for a while, yet NFL season kicked off on Wednesday. Tonight is the biggie, Cowboys and the Giants for Sunday Night Football. And I'm sure that you saw the Jonas Brothers halftime show on Thursday, right? During the 49ers and Rams game in Australia. The Joe Bros were amazing, of course. Although, you know what we need? We need Harry Styles. I realize Harry just announced a new tour, but I mean, really, it would be so epic if the NFL could get Harry Styles to perform a halftime show sometime during the football season.
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0: 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Got some Bruno Mars. You'll hear some Noah Kahan. And this is Taylor. 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

0: Bruno, you were just so amazing and gifted and talented. I wish I had your musical skills so I can get ladies to like fall in love with me. What up? It's me, Brian. Now, we are just a few weeks into the school year, and there is already like a list of the top party schools for college. I love these lists. Makes me feel like I missed out like on a really good college experience. Now, the experts who put this whole thing together, they looked at student surveys of student social life, game day tailgating, bar access, athletics, and Greek life. And the top five party schools this year are University of Alabama, University of Wisconsin, USC, Tulane University, and Florida State takes the top title as the number one party school for college.
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7: The forecast for northern Maine and western New Brunswick, mostly cloudy and breezy today. A slight chance of showers this afternoon, highs around 69 or 21 Celsius. Tonight, mostly cloudy with showers likely, lows near 53 or 12 C with patchy fog. Partly sunny, breezy, and cooler tomorrow. Still a few showers, daytime highs near 62, 17 Celsius. Clearing and cold tomorrow night with areas of frost, lows in the upper 30s.
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0: 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And I'm Brian. Hope you're enjoying your Sunday and having yourself a great weekend. 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

Oh, the Joe Bros tore things up for their halftime show Thursday as the 49ers played against the Rams in Australia. What's up with the Rams, huh? Come on, man. You guys got smoked by the Niners. What's the deal with that? I'm Brian, and this is Niall Horan.

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0: former Nickelodeon star and Glinda the Good Witch herself, Ariana Grande, and I'm Brian. And the awards for your favorite TV show, the Emmys, are going down tomorrow night. Taylor Swift's BFF, Law & Order star Mariska Hargitay, is hosting. The Pitt has the most noms, 25 total. You know, I'm going to be honest with you, I don't watch that show at all, but all my friends do. Everyone loves Noah Wiley. Hacks has the second most nominations with 24. Hacks is a show that I definitely do watch. Love that thing. The thing is so, so funny. Widow's Bay and Bluebirds have also earned a bunch of Emmy nominations. Zendaya, Jason Segel, Lisa Kudrow, and Ayo Edebiri have also earned nominees.
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1: They say the holy water's watered down, and this town's lost its faith. Our colors will fade eventually, so if our time is running out,

0: Alex Warren and Ordinary. And I'm Brian. So the question is, do I buy the new foldable iPhone or not? I mean, this thing looks so sick. The new iPhone Duo. Yes, I realize that there are other foldable phones out there, but I mean, come on. This Apple thing just looks amazing. You can do all your work and run different apps at the same time on compact screens. I mean, the geniuses of Apple have completely done it again. Although Samsung has thrown some shade at Apple by welcoming them to the foldable game. Funny stuff. Or, you know what? You can also get the new iPhone Pro and Pro Max. Apple has introduced two new colors like burgundy and glacier. Of course, the camera on all these phones are just completely state-of-the-art. So, you know, you don't really need to send your kid to college. Just get the new iPhone.
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5: Here's the weather forecast for northern Maine and western New Brunswick. Mostly cloudy with showers likely tonight. Patchy fog, lows around 53 or 12 Celsius. Tomorrow, partly sunny, breezy and cooler. A few showers, daytime highs near 62 or 17 C. Clearing and cold tomorrow night. Areas of frost settling in overnight. Lows dip to the upper 30s or plus 3. And Tuesday, mix of sun and clouds. Highs in the mid 60s or 19 Celsius.
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0: Tame Impala, Jenny, and Dracula, and I'm Brian. So former NBA star Blake Griffin is trading the basketball court for a late-night desk. Blake is joining Jimmy Fallon, Jon Stewart, Jimmy Kimmel, Greg Gutfeld in the late-night game. Yes, Blake Griffin getting his own late-night TV talk show. His new show starts on October 20th on Amazon Prime and YouTube. Of course, October 20th coincides with the regular NBA season. Blake will offer his own commentary on all things sports. And really, if you've ever seen Blake give interviews and other talk shows, you know he's very funny and very entertaining.
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0: the Biebs and Sorry, and I'm Brian. So South Park is back. Our favorite fourth graders are returning for season 29 this coming Thursday. And with everything going on politically with like Lake Ontario and New Mexico, Matt and Trey, the creators of South Park, are trolling our political leaders and changing the name of the show. It's no longer called South Park. The new show is now called South America. Yes, you just gotta love political satire.
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1: Here's the weather forecast for northern Maine and western New Brunswick. Mostly cloudy with showers likely tonight. Patchy fog, lows around 53 or 12 Celsius. Tomorrow, partly sunny, breezy and cooler. A few showers, daytime highs near 62 or 17 C. Clearing and cold tomorrow night. Areas of frost settling in overnight. Lows dip to the upper 30s or plus 3. And Tuesday, a mix of sun and clouds. Highs in the mid-60s or 19 Celsius.
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1: 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And I'm Brian. Well, it's going down this coming Saturday, the 4th annual Walk for Hospice at the Caribou High School Track and Trails, and you can be a part of it. This event, it's really cool. It brings together individuals, families, businesses, organizations, and

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Are you like laying around and being lazy here on this Sunday? Well, that's okay because you got all the best music like this one. This is Phillip Phillips and Homesick.

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0: Teddy Swims, and Mr. Know-It-All. And I'm Brian. So Saturday Night Live is back later this month. And oh man, the season opener is going to be amazing for season 52. New York Knicks star Jalen Brunson will host the season premiere. Cat's Eye is musical guest. Of course, SNL is going to be doing something pretty awesome this year. Four shows in a row to kick things off. Other hosts and musical guests include Dakota Johnson and Turnstile. Oh man, Turnstile is going to like kick things up a notch there for the show. Shane Gillis and Rosalie. And Obsession star Indy Narvarit and Gracie Abrams on Halloween weekend.
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0: Sabrina and Espresso, and I'm Brian. We all love a good social media trend. And if you've been trying to network and look for a job on LinkedIn lately, well, people are apparently just trying to couple up. 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And it's actually working. 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So there you go, right? Nice turn of events, right? 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
8: Here's the weather forecast for northern Maine and western New Brunswick. Mostly cloudy with showers likely tonight. Patchy fog, lows around 53 or 12 Celsius. Tomorrow, partly sunny, breezy and cooler. A few showers, daytime highs near 62 or 17 C. Clearing and cold tomorrow night. Areas of frost settling in overnight. Lows dip to the upper 30s or plus 3. And Tuesday, a mix of sun and clouds. Highs in the mid-60s or 19 Celsius.

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0: Ava Max, and Forever Young. Appreciate you so much for kicking it and hanging out. You're going to hear some Ella Langley in minutes.
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drive to the top. 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
3: You played it cool and I played it dumb. Don't you think I'm a little too young to be messed with like that? So convincing, you made it look fun. Laugh it off, but the damage is done. Saying, baby, just